0: To me, first of all, dopeness is what I like the most. Dopeness. People who want to make things as dope as possible.
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7: 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Thank you. 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

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Good morning, Calabar. 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First, the headlines. Cross River suburb, you beg flag off REACH program to return out of school children to classroom. Federal government launches $1 billion hope program to empower vulnerable Nigerians. On the foreign scene, nearly 1,500 people missing after devastating flood hit Nepal and China. Details and these and more coming shortly. I am Wokocha Kennedy.

Now the news in detail, starting from the home scene. Cross River State Universal Basic Education Board, in collaboration with UBEC, has flagged off the World Bank supported resort in education for all children, aimed at identifying returning out of children's school to classroom across the state. The initiative will mobilize communities, encourage parents to enroll their children, and provide learning support and materials, with the Commissioner for Education, Professor Stephen O'Day, stressing that reigniting children into school would restore hope, improve their future prospects, and help break the cycle of poverty.

0: to promote agriculture. Cross River State has commenced the training of 1,021 young agro-business entrepreneurs under the second batch of the FGN NDDC IFAD Assisted Life ND project, aimed at equipping youth with practical and entrepreneurial skills to establish sustainable business and create jobs. The orientation held in Calabar, Ugeb, Ogoja, and Obudu covers rice, cassava, fish, and poultry value chains, alongside financial management, marketing, and ICT-driven agriculture. State Project Coordinator Dr. Innocent Moses Obim said beneficiaries were selected from 100 communities across the 10 local government areas, while incubators would provide hands-on mentorship to help participants build profitable enterprise and strengthen food security. Moving to the national scene, the federal government has launched the $1 billion household prosperity and empowerment social protection project known as HOPE SP to help vulnerable Nigerians move from temporary relief to sustainable self-reliance. Launched in Abuja by First Lady Olurenmi Tinubu, the program is part of 5 new initiatives aimed at strengthening Nigeria's humanitarian and poverty reduction efforts. With a focus on economic empowerment and improving the well-being of vulnerable households and communities. In education, academic activities has been disrupted in several state-owned universities across Nigeria as members of the Academic Staff Union of Universities, ASU, commenced industrial action over the non-implementation of the 2025 federal government ASU agreement and payment of outstanding arrears from January 2026. According to reports, the universities affected include institutions in Plateau State, Edo State, Ondo, Nasarawa, Gombe, Kaduna, Kano, Taraba, and other states, with some branches declaring indefinite strike until their demands are met. In electoral process, the Independent National Electoral Commission, INEC, will on Saturday, August 29, 2026, publish the personal particulars of candidates contesting for governorship and state house of assembly seats in the 2027 general election. The publication, scheduled in line with INEC revised timetable, will allow voters and other stakeholders to scrutinize the candidates' details ahead of the polls and raise any objection where necessary. You are still on to the news at 7 on your best Edu infotainment station, Unicorn Radio International, 103.5 FM. We will go on a very short break. We'll be back with business, foreign, entertainment, and lifestyle and sports as Kylian Mbappe scores hat-trick as Real Madrid thrash Real Sociedad 4-1.
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In business, crude oil import by Nigerian domestic refineries rose by 151.5% to 5.13 million barrels in July 2026, from 2.0 million barrels in June, following a sharp decline in locally supplied crude oil. Data from the Nigerian Mainstream and Downstream Petroleum Regulatory Authority showed that domestic refineries received 17.88 million barrels in July, with imports accounting for 28.7%, while domestic supply fell by 25.4% to 12.75 million barrels. On entertainment and lifestyle, the management of Nigerian dancer and singer Poco Lee has denied circulating claims that drinking Sikin was involved in the sexual assault case against him in the United Kingdom. In a statement, the management said the case is before a UK court and urged the public not to treat the allegation as established fact, stressing that Poco Lee has not been convicted of any offence. It is also clarified that drinking Sikin is not part of allegation currently before the court and appealed to the media and public to avoid spreading unverified information while legal proceedings continues.

on the foreign scene. Nearly 1,500 people, including at least 800 foreigners, are missing across Nepal and China-Tibet region after a massive wall of mud and rock collapsed in a Himalaya river, triggering catastrophic floods that swept through towns and valleys. At least 165 people have been confirmed dead, with the toll expected to rise while more than 5,000 rescue personnel are searching for survivors. Authorities say the disaster may have been triggered by the collapse of part of a glacier, with rescue efforts complicated by damaged infrastructure and the threat of another dammed lake upstream. In the world of sports, Kylian Mbappe scored a hat-trick as Real Madrid marked Jose Mourinho returned to Santiago Bernabeu with a convincing 4-1 victory over Real Sociedad in La Liga. Kylian Mbappe treble inspired Madrid to dominate the win, with the French forward continuing his impressive scoring from his impressive scoring form as the Spanish Giants secured another important league victory.

0: That is the size of our news this morning. But before we go, a recap of the major headlines. We told you that Cross River Suburb UBEC Flag Off Reach program to return out of school children to classrooms. Federal government launches $1 billion hope program to empower vulnerable Nigerians. On the foreign scene, nearly 1,500 people missing after devastating flood hit Nepal and China. If you have news reports from your areas, hostels, and departments and faculties, please call our news hotline on 08094444058. You can also follow us on all our social media. On Facebook, we are Unical Radio International. On Instagram, we are Unical Radio. On TikTok and X, we are Unical Radio. Remember that security is everyone's responsibility. Stay alert, stay informed, and speak up, because prevention is always better than response. This news was edited by Okon Ndarake. I am Nwokocha Kennedy. Thank you for listening, and do well to enjoy the broadcast coming your way.
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0: Thursday, 27th day of August, 2026. Good morning, Nicola, and welcome to News Flash at 9 a.m. on Unical Radio International 103.5 FM Calabar, where we bring to you top and trending headlines of the hour. My name is Albert Keller. Here are the top headlines of the hour. We begin in Cross River State. Governor Bassey added Otu launches Calabar Stadium Transformation for African Continental Free Trade Area at Otu honored. On the national scene, the federal government reviews expired oil licenses for extension. In the education sector, ASU, State Vasting Play 2, Edo, Ondo and others begin strike. Away from Nigeria's flash flood on Nepal Tibet borders kills more than 100, with hundreds of tourists missing. In entertainment news, on a very sad note, Rocky Horror star Tim Curry dies at 80. And lastly, in sports news, NFF president Gusau and others board members resign. Details of this news and more coming up this afternoon by 1 p.m. on Unical Radio International 103.5 FM Calabar. If you have news reports from your area, hostels, departments and faculties, call our news hotline on 0809-444-4058. You can also follow us on all social media handles on Facebook. We are Unical Radio International. On Instagram, TikTok and X, we are Unical Radio. 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And please do away with any form of discrimination and nepotism as we strive to build a united nation. And always remember, as a Malabite, Malabresses and Crossriverians, we are known for reasonable action. My name is Albert Keller. Good morning and have an amazing and of course a very beautiful day ahead.
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2: 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this, this, this, this, this, this, this, this, this, this, this, this, this, this, this, this, this, this, this, this, this, this, this, this, this, this, this, this, this, this, this, this, this, this, this, this, this, this, this, this, this, this, this, this, this, this, this, this, this, this, this, this, this, this, this, this, this, this, this, this, this, this, this, this, this, this, this, this, this, this, this, this, this, this, this, this, this, this, this, this, this, this, this, this, this, this, this, this, this, this, this, this, this, this, this, this, this, this, this, this, this, this, this, this, this, this, this, this, this, this, this, this, this, this, this, this, this, this, this, this, this, this, this, this, this, this, this, this, this, this, this, this, this, this, this, this, this, this, this, this, this, this, this, this, this, this, this, this, this, this, this, this, this, this, this, this,

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One time, ladies and gentlemen. Words on the streets. Be say, as a man glass house don't break off, he don't bust. He got this proverb where they always tell us, when a toad or a frog runs in the daytime, it means something is wrong. You got another one, they say, bats know they fly for daytime. It means a trouble day. He say, he who his house is on fire doesn't have the time to be chasing rats. They use night find goat way black. The saints are marching in and some people are not in the number. One time, yes, now so it happened for here. In the last 12 hours of today, in the last 72 hours or 74 hours in NFF or Nigerian football, a lot of wuru-wuru kata-kata don't happen. Yes, the biggest news now is say, Alhaji Ibrahim Gasu don't resign as NFF president. As he shock you me, now so he shock you too. That one are the update will be that. Yes, make we just play you one of the report where one of our

0: president of the Nigerian. The NFF president, Alhaji Ibrahim Gusau, has just resigned as the president of the Nigerian Football Federation. After the Super Eagles of Nigeria failed to qualify for the World Cup, the Super Falcons as well failed to qualify for the Women's World Cup. Under 20 team also did not qualify for the World Cup. Speaking to the media, he talked about some of the challenges faced as a president, from infrastructure and to funds, talking about the fact that before coming in as the president of the NFF president, Nigeria has a deal with Nike, 11 years deal, that as the year progresses, the economy, the funds, dollar kept increasing, but the same amount of money kept coming. They spoke to Nike on the possibility of looking for other sponsors if they cannot match up the new rate, which they were able to secure a deal with Adidas. He did say that Adidas will be the Nigeria new sponsor of our kits. So when the contract with Nike ends, our new kit makers will be Adidas. Adidas will be providing $4.5 million cash to the Federation, as well as $4 million kit to the Federation. So Adidas will be our new sponsors. I'm talking about royalties. Adidas has more stores in Nigeria, unlike Nike. So as it stands, we don't know who will be the interim president of the Nigerian Football Federation. We do not know how many board members has resigned with the president. As he said that the board members do not submit their resignation letter to him. They answer to someone else. So we don't know how many board members has resigned, and we don't know how many board members are still in charge. For now, we can confirm that the NFF president has resigned. The election is supposed to be held in September, but we cannot confirm if that will go on as scheduled, as well as when will the Adidas contract commence and the funds that were allocated for World Cup preparation, as well as tournament preparations, what happened to those funds. A lot of questions, a lot of unanswered questions we have here, reporting live here from the NFF headquarters in Abuja.
1: Yes, so yes, Nadia Matana, I be that, Osusu money don't boss, so they don't carry Osusu money run. As if be like this, Nadia, let us update, we say that EFCC, DSS, and ICPC don't come meet NFF. Say, Abe, more can account for that 17 billion naira intervention for the federal government given about. With the look of things, looks like the Azaman, they were there for glass out. They know if he account for the money. Do you think that this is a good step up as NFF president don't resign for his seat? But the way they and Abe say, a lot of Katakata don't they run on as he be like this following the recognition, as he be like this, a lot of katakata just they like this. Now yes, the president of the Nigerian Football Federation, like I said, Alhaji Ibrahim Gusau, has confirmed his resignation from the office, bringing his tenure as head of the country's governing body to an end. Gusau officially announced his resignation on Thursday at the press conference. Yes, that will be happening for Abuja today. Aimed mounting pressure over recent fortunes of Nigerian national teams. His announcement followed a report that he and his members of the NFL executive had resigned from their position. The development came against the backdrop of growing concerns over Nigerian poor performances in international football. The Super Eagles failed to qualify. Yes, we now say Super Eagles don't qualify for 2022 and 2027 FIFA World Cup. While Super Falcons recently, the Super Small setback as they don't even qualify for the 2027 FIFA Women's World Cup, and Nigeria great teams have also endured disappointing results, with Golden Eaglet failing to qualify for the Under-17 World Cup for the 3 consecutive editions, despite being the most successful team in the history of the competition with 5 titles. The country's Olympic football team, the Dream Team, has seemingly struggled to regain their prominence to prominence it enjoyed after winning the gold medal at 1996. Omo, a lot of bullshit just happened for NFF like this. And yes, do you think this is a good development that they, as a man, they waited for glass house, they don't resign small? Yes, following the resignation of the NFF president, yes, and other board members, the National Sports Commission, NSC chieftain, are at loggerhead over who to name the normalization committee chairman. Yes, so as it be like this, in fact, the Department of the State Service, that is DSS, joined other security operatives in investigating NFF over the utilization of the 17 billion federal government intervention fund released to the federation for players' wages, bonuses, and other things. But until today, they no fee account how they take pay the money. And also, meanwhile, NFF General Secretary Dr. Mohamed Sanusi has confirmed that he has resigned and a major leadership shakeup at the country's football governing body. Sanusi's resignation was confirmed on Thursday by the former NFF chief scribe himself. According to reports, he reportedly stated that the resignation of both himself and the NFF president was true. The development come aimed growing pressure on the NFF leadership following a difficult period for Nigerian Football Federation, including the Super Falcons' failure to qualify for the 2026 World Cup and the Super Eagles, who has also failed to qualify for the 2027. Now, my own question be say, Ese, I don't know if you guys will remember one time that Nse, I forgot, I don't know if I pronounced that name, he's a member in the NFF executive body. There was a this man be come out, come lie, give us. I not go talk say na lie, but again when this man be come out, talk say this news where we dey hear say make people resign from NFF. Say the news na lie. That is a false news. So what were you trying to protect? Because right now the news don't come out say men them don't they resign. But why you come out they tell us that and say any news way here, say ahead in the person of I forgot his name. I think in the person of NFL board member Insane SCN, who displays the report claiming that the federal government is demanding resignation of the Nigerian Federation leadership. SCN says the report is not false, insisting that there is no such directive from federal government. Say it is fake. And I was like, so wait to make the news now, can't they fake? Because all these men then just the lie they give us. Why is it that we don't have any atom of intake, any atom of truth in the mouth of these people that call themselves the leaders of tomorrow or the leaders of football in Nigeria? Why? So a lot of admins reaction have been going online, and also hot take on it, on the president resignation. One of the football personalities, they also talk about almost a lot of things just they happen for you, and the way they happen, I be say the race for NFF interim presidency is heating up. Floyd Ibrahim, Gawusi resignation, Kunle Sanome, Amaju Pinnick, and Shegu Odebaji are reportedly being considered, with the NSC said to favor Somene, the Bet Niger founder and Remo Stars owner, to take charge. My own question be say, why can't we bring in these guys who have played football, not just as footballers? They are football administrators in Europe. The likes of most of our Nigerian football legends are serving as consultants in Europe, football consultants in Europe, which means these guys have gotten enough experience to come and manage football in Nigeria. We are still going around the circle. What is Amaju Pinnick and Shegu Adebayo doing in that same debate or in that same category of who then go appoint as the interim chairman? Why? That is my question. Why? Because every single day we are here shouting. See, until NFF find way, they find way fix NFF, we will not stop talking. We will not go keep quiet. We could talk to the kingdom come, because NFF have done a lot of damage in Nigerian football. This Ibrahim Gayisu alleged way come out about that man don't do a lot of damages. A lot of damages has been done. So to me, going back to either Amaju Pinnick or even the Kunle Somane and Shegu Adebami, is you going around the circle. It's you going to go and find people who we know. We don't know these people. If we see the likes of JJ Okocha there, if we see the likes of Mikel Obi there, if we see the likes of Kanawan Kwon there, my God, we still have a lot of legends, football legends who are in Europe, that if they come together, even though say they don't make one person chairman, make them the board of chairman, they can manage and lead Nigerian Football Federation to the next level. Who is Amaju Pinnick? What has he done? Nothing. And yet, nothing. Now to appear for shows. My God, man. To tell you the truth, we don't have soup. And with the look of things, putting in Amaji Pinnick or Motimide Shegu Adebami or Kunle Somane, it's still you going around the circle. Go and look for fresh people where you say their leg never near that place. We need incorruptible people. What to me this? And also the former NFF presidential candidate in the person of Peter Saidi that I said they should hand over the thing to me now. I am the second in line. I contested as number two. They should hand over to me. I should be the authentic president of the NFF. Now, my friend, go and sit down. Go sit down. Come on for here. We don't want here. Nobody still want here. You see, when politics enter a social event, it becomes catastrophic. And now waiting to happen like this. Football is an entertainment and football is a social gathering. If peradventure, anyhow, where they do, politics enter any social thing like this, it don't scatter, and that is exactly what is going on there. Somebody, we are trying to fix football, and somebody is coming and say they should hand power to me. What have you done? Waiting on your CV. We don't know these people. We don't know these people. So to me, so NFF, please, we need to fix our football federation. We really need to fix our football federation. And also, according to update, just like you heard from one of the reporters, they said that ex-NFF president Gasua says his administration reached an agreement with Adidas for Nigerian national team kit, but the deal cannot be announced until existing Nike contract is resolved. So anyhow, where you be, ladies and gentlemen.

drink water, make we just go re-involve ourselves, come back again. As it be like this, Chelsea will be playing Luton in the Carabao Cup, and also the Champions League draw is out. And other ururu katakata where they happen for the world of transfer like this. Make we just go small break. When we come back, yes, the show continues. Now, since Sports Corner Unical Radio International 103.5, and as Akini denied it here with you, no get anywhere, we come back.

right away. Come back from that break. Now, see Sports Corner, Unico Radio International 103.5. And yes. As if like this, yes, so the FA, the Carabao Cup tournament already started. And Chelsea will be playing Luton Town this evening. And the lineup is already out. The Luton Town side, yeah, so Kigley for the goalkeeping side, Ashley B, Benga B, Johnson, Kunda, Lawrence, Marshall, Oden, Palmer, K, and Wallish. Now, then be the starting lineup there for the Luton Town side. And Chelsea for the goalkeeping side there, Pendas, Achimpom, Bako, Chavria, Estaval, Gusto, Rhys James, the captain, Lacroix, Cole Palmer, Morgan Rogers, and Danny Welbeck. All of them there for the starting lineup. Man, upon seeing Luton Town, well, we cannot do that on Luton Town, because now Luton Town come out some people one time like that for tournaments. Make a no call their name, Sha.

Yes. Like I said, the Champions League draw is out. But before we go to the Champions League draw, make we just give you the update where they happen for the world of transfer like this. As a lot of players on the move, on loan, anyone, they don't even market them like this for the world of transfer like this. And yes. Make you know as we they do I'm here, you know as we they do I'm normally for Sports Corner. Once where we say one or two container don't land for club like this, you know, as we they do I'm. And let's get it right away right now, because hey, as it be like this, Liverpool don't break money in the bank like this, eh? They don't break their money in the bank, and one of their players don't land. And as it be like this, Liverpool have already broken the bank, and they have done another record signing. If you know what I mean. If you don't get it, forget about it. Yes, if you don't get it, forget about it, because Liverpool have made another record signing for themselves.

is the word of transfer. Everybody won't do big money signing, oh. Statement signing, they cry. Statement signing, they cry. If your player no reach 100 million euro, please, please, please step back. If you don't say you get money in the bank, what we say you don't use and buy player anyhow, anyhow, confront the rest, go back. And right now, one particular club is topping the chart. It's Liverpool in the chart, baby. Yes, 40 million

call him Miss Dior. He is a mixologist. You know, say some chef go to cook. He got to say the food sweet. When they don't cook for you, you know, say you know sweet. Now, wait till I feel you describe this player. Ladies and gentlemen, all the way from Paris Saint-Germain to Liverpool Anfield. Worth £140 million. He is. Give it up for the newest man in England. Radi Brakola is now a Liverpool player. I go die for you. Now Brakola they hot now. Initial fee was worth £100 million, guaranteed plus add-ons, as PSG set to get up to £140 million as total package if all the add-ons are met. I see a hot like this. Brakola will sign a long-term deal at Liverpool this weekend. Club expected to exchange all documents in the next 24 hours. Despite reports on Brakola not being for sale or untouchable, the player don't say, ah, there go. Maybe me talk him, I won't come up for this club. And I see be like this. Brakola, yes, Brakola, do we? You know the name now. When you don't hear that song, Brakola. Yes, Brakola is now a new Liverpool player. I want to hear from you, all the Liverpool fans in the world. 0809444-4058. Now the phone line to join the conversation this wonderful evening. How do you rate this signing on a scale of 1 to 10? Let me hear from you. 0809444-4058.

Yes, yes, yes, yes, yes. How do you rate the signing of Bradley Barcola from PSG to Liverpool on a deal worth £140 million? Omo mi sef shock.

If you want to join the big boys club, you want to bam bam, you want to chill with the big boys, you better go and make your own big money signing like this. So, Man City don't sign their own 100 million player. Liverpool don't do their own right now. Arsenal see they contemplate it, they go do their own. Chelsea don't do their own. Tottenham don't do like two. So Manchester United, they gonna come do their own Dorime. Now Man U and Arsenal ain't remain now. They never do their own Dorime. 08044440 58. Yes. Now, one of the latest headlines there where they happen for the world of transfer like this. And yes, congratulations to Bradley Barcola. He is the newest man in red in Liverpool.

It be like say another big time deal don't go up for the Premier League. You know as you they take they do an

Make we announce another player again, oh. I know so now go say this or no what I'm but make we just do it for Amo because he don't try, he don't try. All the way from Senegal. From Villarreal. Then he can go Chelsea. From Chelsea, he wants to learn to Bayern Munich. And I see the sub like this. Ladies and gentlemen, my guy don't go village. But this will not be anyhow village, oh. That type of village, they call them Aston Village. One of my favorite clubs in England. Yes, now the club where they support. And I'm so happy that this player is now an Aston Villa player. On a deal worth 75 million euros, including add-ons. Ladies and gentlemen, give it up for the one and only the Akataka, the only honorable Cornel Zuzu. Ladies and gentlemen, Nicholas Jackson to Aston Villa. He said, don't do. Let somebody shout power. Yes, sir. Aston Villa have reached a full agreement with Chelsea on a £75 million package, including bonus, while Jackson have already agreed a contract until 2031. Medical completed today with a green light now given. Yes, so I see the hot like this. Nicholas Jackson is now an Aston Villa player. Congratulations to him. At least he have joined the big boys club. They have a European trophy. They have Champions League. And they have Europa League. I cannot say the same for other boys. I know call them so. Yes, still in the world of transfer like this. Yes, still in the world of transfer. You get another boy like that. Where we say every season they try for transfer window. That boy will be say anytime when they play, but in the always they smile. Like say in the drink happy hour because in the always they happy. AC Milan have accepted the Galatasaray bid for Rafael Leao. And yes, Rafael Leao is going to Galatasaray. Emiliano Martinez has given the green light to move to Chelsea and is keen to make the switch to Stamford Bridge. We get another base, we don't land on top one my head like that. Former Liverpool and England defender Jimmy Gallagher is facing a bankruptcy petition over unpaid tax. So HMRC lawyers filed the case against the Sky Sports pundit on Wednesday with HMRC stating that bankruptcy petition are only pursued as a last resort. Chelsea are ready to make an improved bid for Bournemouth midfielder Alex Scott after seeing an opening offer worth 64 million euros rejected. Bournemouth insists the 22-year-old is not for sale, but Scott has rejected a new contract and Chelsea are prepared to test their resolve again. The Blues see Scott as Enzo Fernandez's replacement, who is expected to join Manchester City if the fee can be agreed. Jack Grealish has decided he wants to join Everton if he leaves Manchester City this summer. And also, ladies and gentlemen, Nottingham Forest has completed the signing of Liam Delap for a package deal worth 50 million. He opened down a 5-year contract and he will wear the number 19 shirt. Manchester City and Arsenal have identified Everton forward Iliane Ndiaye as a transfer target.

Yes, ladies and gentlemen, we'll just go another small break. When we come back, we will come give you all the features where they happen for the Champions League, because the Champions League draw don't settle. So I hope so you don't ready. No go anywhere. I'll come back.

Gentlemen, welcome back from that break. Now, see Sports Corner on Unico Radio International 103.5. And as a Kennedy 98 behind the MIC. Yes. Maybe so go soon they drop the curtain. So that we'll go warm up to watch the Chelsea match when they come up by 7:30. But before we go, we could just give you the update for the features we don't come out for the Champions League like this. Yes, for Manchester United, they get their own features for the league phase. Manchester United was in port 1, while Arsenal was in port 1 2. Man City was in port 1. Liverpool was in port 1. While Chelsea was in port Harcourt.

the waiting they call that one the tournament they call Achekate Epono tournament. Yes, that one I hear they call the big boys tournament. Even Manchester United said no fear relay. You know what it means? That Chelsea is in the same group with Calabar Rovers, Enugu Rangers. They are in the same DC with Kano Pillars. They are in the same DC with Imagina Quentin. Liver. Chelsea for life. Will they play the Achikata Epono tournament? They can't relate. Yes, that one at Chelsea opponent there for the Achikata Epono tournament. If you don't know the meaning of Achikata Epono, go and ask the next person sitting beside you. And I think Mr. Casey can relate to the meaning of this Achikata Epono. 08094444058. What do you think about Chelsea's opponent in the Achikata Epono?

League tournament. Yes, Manchester United will be facing Bayern Munich, Atletico Madrid, Roma, Sporting Lisbon, Leipzig, Villarreal, and Como. And the Bayern Munich will be facing Arsenal, Atletico Madrid, Real Betis, Manchester United, Bodo Glimt, Lille, Sevilla Para, and the Vikings. Meanwhile, Arsenal, Real Madrid, Bayern, Dortmund, Real Betis, Lille, Napoli, Saba, and Slavia Praha. While Liverpool, Atletico Madrid, Inter Milan, Porto, Club Brugge, Villarreal, Fenerbahce, Lens, and Lasque. For Barcelona like this, Barcelona will be facing Manchester City, PSG, Aston Villa, Sporting Lisbon, Feyenoord, Galatasaray, Como, Saba. PSG, Barcelona, Man City, Roma, Aston Villa, Galatasaray, Villarreal, Como, Slovan Braga. Man City will be facing PSG, Barca, Sporting Lisbon, Porto, Napoli, Leipzig, AK Tens, and Lens. Omo, and no be small features going to happen for this Champions League. Every single day, it's going to be a blockbuster because we'll be seeing one or two things there that will be happening in the Champions League tournament because we'll be seeing classic matches. Imagine the fact that, can you imagine that we'll be seeing Real Madrid versus Arsenal again? And we also be seeing Manchester City versus PSG, Manchester City versus Barcelona, my brother.

And the first opening match is all going to happen for the Champions League. There, I hope you are ready for the Champions League, baby. Because I am ready. Champions League football is our heaven. We don't know who is your heaven, but football is our heaven. Yes, ladies and gentlemen, this is Sports Corner on Unicorn Radio International 103.5. And behind the MIC this wonderful evening is Sir Kennedy, the man who can only football for snowball. And I hope you are enjoying the energy this wonderful evening.

0: Yes, now here we go, match break on Sports Corner Unicorn Radio. Okay, before we go, we have a caller before we leave. 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
1: Yeah, Victor from Canavata.
0: Welcome to the show, Victor.
1: Security, how far? Well done.
0: Everywhere good.
1: I didn't hear that Champions League. You see, Arsenal play Real Madrid. Now we won't play.
0: Arsenal will be playing Real Madrid.
1: Which kind of pictures did I want?
0: Make I agree. Arsenal will be playing Real Madrid, Bayern Munich, Dortmund, Real Betis, Lille, Napoli, Sabah, and Slavia Praha.
1: Jesus Christ is not.
0: You get the point now.
1: What a catalyst.
0: Catalyst, you do one small waka waka like that. Don't worry, go join us tomorrow. Tomorrow, we'll analyze the whole features.
1: Okay.
0: Yes.
1: Tomorrow now.
0: No Allah. No Allah.
1: Thank you.
0: Thank you very much, Victor. Yes, that one now, regular caller here, Victor from Calabar South. You see the way they shout Jesus Christ. Now, so you go do everybody vam for this Champions League where they happen very soon. If you won't commit crime, my grandmother go tell you, okay, make you nanya, that waiting to happen for this Champions League. Yes, ladies and gentlemen. Now here we go draw the curtain on Sports Corner Unicorn Radio International 103.5. It's been a wonderful segment here with you. And I know go lie you, I enjoy and well. And they do me make I continue. But time is the weapon of fashion against us. But yes, it's been a wonderful moment. And I'm so happy that I got to do this with you people. And everybody will be listening. Thank you very much. Thank you so much for listening to Sports Corner Unicorn Radio International 103.5. And from me to you, yes, from me to you, do have a lovely evening. And yes, of course, I'ma see you tomorrow. Same time, same station, Unicorn Radio International 103.5. Have a lovely weekend.
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There's the headlines. Starting from the campus news, Dean urges staffs to pursue academic work with passion and excellence. On the state news, NAN's JCC holds 14 senior sitting press conference in Cross River State. On the national scene, federal government set up committee to cut Nigeria's fish imports. On the foreign scene, Norwegians lay flowers at palace as King Harald conditions worsens. Details of this and more coming up shortly. I am Nwokocha Kennedy. Now the news in details. The Dean of the Faculty of Agriculture, University of Calabar, Professor Idiba L, has urged members of the faculty board to pursue their academic responsibilities with passion, excellence, competency, and commitment. Professor L made the call at the 103rd regular meeting of the faculty board held at the University Senate Chamber, where he also highlighted efforts to increase student enrollment and improve the faculty's visibility on the university's online platform. The meeting also celebrated the promotion of Dr. Hilda Etta and Dr. Victoria Ebulam to the rank of Associate Professor. While Dr. Paul Okun-Eyan was congratulated on his appointment as Acting Director of Unicor Agro Aligned Company, the Dean further stressed the importance of practical teaching, competence-based education, and agricultural development while disclosing plans to replant the faculty's oil palm nursery. Still on the campus news, the Department of Animal Science, University of Calabar, has commissioned a newly renovated and ICT-enabled departmental resource room. The facility initiated by the head of department, Professor Favour Bete Aban, was commissioned by the Cross River State Commissioner for Human Capital Development, Ntufan Emmanuel Moses Anon. The commissioner commended Professor Aban for her vision and said the facility, equipped with computers and internet connectivity, would enhance student research and academic work while contributing to training of further animal scientists. The Dean of the Faculty of Agriculture, Professor Idiba Ele, also commended the project and called for further collaboration to support the development of the faculty and the university.

on the state news, the National Association of Students Joint Campus Council, NACS, JCC, Cross River State Elses, under the leadership of Comrade Victor Asuko, has held its 14th Senate sitting and press conference at the University of Cross River State, Unicross. The meeting, chaired by Comrade Victor Asuko, brought together SUG presidents, student leaders, and stakeholders to discuss key challenges affecting students, including transportation, accommodation, welfare, and academic responsibility. The council commended the Cross River State government for student bursaries, palliative, and other educational interventions, while appealing for an operational vehicles for NACS JCC and improved transportation for students, particularly at the College of Nursing Sciences, Obudu. The Senate also called for better student accommodation, stronger engagement between government and student bodies, and urged students to remain committed to their academic responsibility. NACS JCC reaffirmed its commitment to responsible advocacy and continued collaboration with government and tertiary institutions to improve student welfare across Cross River State.

On the national scene, the federal government has inaugurated a technical committee to tackle Nigeria's fish production deficit, reduce the country's dependency on import, and strengthen the aquaculture value chain. The Minister of Marine and Blue Economy, Adeboya Oyetola, inaugurated the 17-member technical committee on accelerating fish production in Nigeria at an event on Thursday in Abuja, charging members to translate recommendations from a previous strategic roundtable into concrete and measurable actions. The minister said the committee was established to move beyond policy recommendation and develop a coordinated implementation roadmap capable of addressing the challenges limiting domestic fish production.

in service. President Bola Tinubu has sworn in Ebo Enitan as the new head of civil service of the Federation. Enitan assumed office on Thursday at brief ceremony at the State House, Abuja, following the retirement of his predecessor, Didi Wasinjack, who attained the statutory retirement age of 60. The new head of service, who is from Osun State, is the most senior permanent secretary in the Federal Civil Service and has served in several ministries before his appointment. You are still listening to the news at 8 p.m. on Unicorn Radio International 103.5 FM Calabar. We'll be going on a very short break. When we are back, we'll be bringing to you the news in foreign entertainment, lifestyle and sports. 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

Welcome back from that short break, and thank you for staying tuned to Unicorn Radio International 103.5. If you are just joining us, you are on to the world news at 7 p.m. In business, the federal government has said it is targeting 8,000 megawatts of electricity generation and transmission by the end of 2027 as part of its efforts to improve power supply across the country. The Minister of Power, Joseph Tiwi, disclosed this on Wednesday at the launch of the Renewable Energy Asset Management Company in Abuja by the Rural Electrification Agency. Tiwi said the government was targeting 6,500 megawatts by the end of 2026, noting, however, that the country currently struggles to wheel out 5,000 megawatts.

away from Nigeria, Norwegians have gathered outside the royal palace in Oslo to lay flowers after the royal household announced the King's Harald V's condition had become extremely serious. The 85-year-old monarch has been receiving treatment at Oslo University Hospital for a rare blood condition known as hemolytic anemia. Members of the royal family, including Queen Sonja and Crown Prince Haakon, has remained by his side. King Harald, who has been on the throne since 1991 and is Europe's oldest head of state, has faced several health challenges in recent years, while Crown Prince Haakon has been serving as regent during his father's illness.

in entertainment and lifestyle. Former Big Brother Naija winner and streamer Phina has accused content creator Atmushi of allegedly trying to have her removed from a multi-million naira celebrity boxing deal. Phina claimed that she introduced Atmushi to the organizers after being contacted about the boxing event in February. However, she alleged that after Atmushi accepted the deal, she began pushing for Phina to be replaced. Speaking in an Instagram video, Phina described Atmushi as evil and accused her of attempting to take her away, to take away an opportunity she had helped her secure.

0: And in sports, Nigerian Football Federation President Ibrahim Garissou has resigned from office amid mounting pressure over the poor performance of Nigeria's national team. Garissou announced his decision at a press conference in Abuja on Thursday, while NFF General Secretary Mohamed Sanusi and members of the executive committee were also reported to have stepped down. The resignation followed the Super Falcons' failure to qualify for the 2027 FIFA Women's World Cup and Super Eagles' failure to reach the 2026 World Cup. The development comes barely a month before the NFF Elective Congress scheduled for September 27th in Lafia, Nasarawa State. And that's the size of our news package this evening. Before we go, here is a quick recap of the major headlines. We told you that starting from the campus news, Dean urges staff to pursue academic with passion and excellence. On the state's news, NAS JCC holds 14th Senate sitting press conference in Cross River. On the national scene, federal government set up committee to cut Nigeria's fish imports. On the foreign scene, Norwegians lay flowers at palace as King Harald condition worsens. If you have news reports from your area, hostels, department, and faculties, please call our news hotline on 0809-444-4058. You can also follow us on all social media. On Facebook, we are Unical Radio International. On Instagram, we are Unical Radio. On TikTok and X, we are Unical Radio. 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Remember, as members of the university community and proud Cross-Riverians, let us continue to promote unity, mutual respect, and responsible citizenship. Together, we can build a more peaceful, progressive, and inclusive society. This news was edited by Omar Samuel. I am Nwokocha Kennedy. Thank you for listening, and do well to enjoy the rest of the broadcast coming your way. Good evening.
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0: Yeah. What's up?
1: What's firing?
0: Roses are red.
1: Violets are blue.
0: You cannot be poor and be comfortable.
1: Never. You cannot
0: ever.
1: Be. Only you poor. Only you can comfortable. Comfortable.
0: Wait. Contentment won't do you. I mean, the drag position with Josh Rat. Which one?
1: Eh? Please, I'm only and that's
0: too. But you're the one that.
1: No. Did I tell you to go that far?
0: Yeah, the one that said that we should say you cannot be poor and comfortable.
1: Is it me that told you to go that far?
0: Yeah, the one that says, you know, you that say. Is it me that say?
1: I did not tell you that we should go that far.

0: Is it that? Do it by yourself, please. Don't join me in this.
1: All right, ladies and gentlemen, Malabrita. Malabrises and the beautiful people of Calabar, we are back again with our naggins and our dragons. Let me take this time to apologize for actually ghosting you yesterday. That's what we are saying. You cannot be poor and comfortable. Greener pastures. You need to go and find greener pasture. Since where you are is becoming yellowish or
0: na sand today.
1: Rain no dey fall.
0: Na so dust full that place.
1: We can't get cough. Now say okay, well, maybe if I go find greener pastures, but as we go now, we can't know say all the mountains I have climbed and all those things that we're looking for outside.
0: I didn't know.
1: We realize the mountain we have been climbing
0: is nothing but sand.
1: So we had to like retrace our. If I had known. The life I was searching for yesterday, I wouldn't have gone in search of it in the first place because I had greener pastures right in front of me. It was just left for me to water it. I need to come back to green because it will only turn yellow.
0: So it's more yellow. Now yellow fever they do.
1: Yeah, but anyways, we have realized and then we are back. We are so sorry that you got affected by our absence. We are sorry. We promise never ever to ghost you like this again. It will never happen again. We're so sorry. Yeah, so welcome once again to another wonderful episode of the Hook Line and Sinker Show right here on Unica Radio International 103.5 FM. My name is Tori. You can also call me Tori the Talkative because that is what I do. I'm going to give you bougies, don't worry. See that yesterday battles I went to fight and that greener pastures that almost took me to glory. Oh, I will tell you what happened.
0: Battles of the courageous.
1: I say now real courageous, I'll tell you what happened. So yeah. You know, this program, we talk about love, relationship, family, society, and mental health. And every night on this amazing program, we bring forth people's relationship situations, family situations, friendship situations, and
0: singlehood situations.
1: They will match make you because that is what we are here for. And also, you know, we talk about topics I really feel you feel uncomfortable having such conversation with your peers or in your compound, or you feel very uncomfortable sharing your opinion on such topics when it's been spoken about in public. So we right here create that safe atmosphere for you to, you know, speak your truth, yes, share your opinion without being judged or giving bombastic side. I'll be like, where are you coming from? Like, where did you get that from? I remember one time I said, if you have that thought of telling LGBTQ to change our color from rainbow to pink or yellow, we actually want to, you know, get to reason with you that, okay, where is this thought coming from and why? We want to listen to you and try to see reasons with you why. See reasons with you to know where this particular thought and opinion is coming from. So right here, we do not judge, we listen and do not judge. So get ready because this night is going to be very, very amazing. And you know, I don't do this program alone. I can never walk alone, never, ever, ever. See the greener pastures we went to find yesterday. It's me and her that went to find
0: it.
1: You gotta let me talk finish.
0: It's not me, please. I do not follow her. Tori is very stubborn and disobedient. That's why her castle.
1: I told her I was going to tell you anyways, but right before I tell you about what I did, that they called me council meeting
0: in church. They keep her there. They tell her that spirit that is in you, we're going to bring it out today.
1: Actually, those people are just, I don't want to say that the words will actually be hard, but I will just overlook it, right? Nothing happened, it's all sorted out, but I'm still going to share the experience too because come on, that is what we do right here. Our daily life, this is a lifestyle program and we tend to use our personal lives as example so that you know that, okay, fine, this is actually a safe space. If I will be able to share my story in detail, why not you share yours? So you have heard her voice, the dragon herself from Insidibom. Ability. I am Ability, the dragon of Insidibom.
0: Good evening. una good evening. I hope so na day okay. I hope so this rain no shall carry you go man house so day inside your house. They inside your house are called.
1: I hope say you no go call the person heaven baby.
0: Now so they go.
1: They go send you to heaven.
0: They go send you to that heaven that you want to go to. True. Good evening, guys. I hope you're fine because me, I'm fine.
1: Yeah.
0: And Tori have said it all. This show, we're so sorry we couldn't make it yesterday. I, for one, I was feeling a bit under the weather, and Tori here went to fight battles.
1: I gave a simple excuse for, but now you want to go into details. Oh yeah, now be talking.
0: I was feeling a bit under the weather and I couldn't make it here. Very, very serious. And Tori here had to settle her church people because she knew the year word. They say picking when the year word last place they do it in.
1: It concerns you though. No one concerns you.
0: We didn't make it, but we're here today, and I know you guys missed us because we are your number one. I'm a boat people. We used to do Ashiri, according to Tori.
1: Serious.
0: We used to do serious cho-cho-cho on this show. And I know you guys miss us so much because whenever we come here, we don't just give you Ashiri. We give you Ashiri with facts. Plenty, evidence. So I know you guys missed us and we missed you too. But we're back like we never left. So why don't you sit back, grab a very hot cup of coffee or tea and lean on your chair and you listen to the both of us as we handle your evening for you, because that is what we are here for. Right, so you know how we do it over here. Immediately after I'm done introducing myself, we automatically go into the rant segment where you get to call in and tell us how your day went, or you know, tell us those little wins, those little ups and downs, what happened today, what did you see today, you know, what did the rain do to you? Call in and tell us, we want to know that. The phone line is 09-444-4058.
1: Yeah, so while we wait for you to call in and tell us how your day went yesterday, that maybe you wanted giving us yesterday and we did not come here, we are here now. Come and tell us now in details, because me, I want to hear, because I want to tell you what happened yesterday. So that thing that Annie is talking about, that I went and do this thing and then I call me council meeting. So yesterday I actually got to understand that in all you do, make sure you don't have an argument with an older person, like an elder. Do not have an argument with an elder, because no matter how true your points or your stance are, they will actually forget.
0: Right.
1: They will never want to prove right. They will leave what you are trying to explain to them and focus on the fact that you are correcting or you are speaking to the elder. They will shift their focus from the main reason why you actually spoke to that person to the fact that you actually spoke to the person. They will move it from the reason to the idea that you are insulting or disrespecting the person. And it's so funny. So something happened last 2 weeks. This particular thing happened 2 weeks ago or 3 weeks ago. So we had a particular meeting in church, and in the absence of our choir director, our zonal choir director, we have this man that stands in as a coordinator or assisting him. Although the other assistant here, she has an assistant, but he's busy with things too. So they just allowed him since he looked ready and yes, he wanted to work and he wanted to handle things, so they just let him do what he was doing. So there's this song we're preparing. I've been singing about CFYC.
0: Yeah.
1: CFYC. Yes, CFYC is our church annual convention of the youths in the field, in Calabar Field, and that is one of the most anticipated event in Calabar Field. So we're actually preparing this particular song for it, and this particular, I don't use particular because I don't want to start mentioning names and zones and everything, right? So he stood up while we're having a choir practice for the second time. He said that the different choirs can go and minister this song in their different areas, and so that their choristers can get used to the song or know the song better before the main event. So after he said that, I met him personally. I was like, oh sir, please, I don't buy the idea of singing a song we are preparing for a big event in our different areas, that it is okay to teach your choristers and during your area choir practice, mm-hmm. but do not minister the song, because we are preparing the song to minister it as a zone, right? And he was like, ah, he's not seeing it like that though, that a song is a song and they can minister it anywhere. I was like, okay, I know that a song is a song, but for the fact that we are actually preparing this song in the zone, mm-hmm. for a zonal ministration, please do not minister it in your area. And then he just smiled and then I left. My assistant director met me and was like, ah, that he's angry, that why would the man do something? Why would the man say something like that? This is not the first time he's doing it, and it should be the third time or so like that. I like, he should not worry. I already spoke to him that he will not do it. I like, let us just see what he would do, that he will not do it. Now, I did not attend their event, their area event. I only got a text on Monday from my assistant, and he said that the man actually ministered the song during the event. So I got angry, and then I entered his DM. I told him that I just want to express myself, that I am angry and disappointed. Right. So now, this is a long story. Let me cut it short. So according to him, I disrespected him and then I insulted him, because I had to like clear him that he is not in the position to make such conclusion or such, what would I call it? He is not supposed to say any area can go and minister in their different areas before the main ministration. Do you understand? Yeah. It's more like you are preparing a song for a big event. Even though it is holy, holy, holy, Lord God Almighty, try your best not to minister holy, holy, holy in your assembly for the time. Do you understand?
0: Yeah.
1: For the time being, do not minister it. Even though he entered with whatever, I know that they were saying song is a song, and I think Holy Holy is even a basic song that anybody can sing anytime. Mm-hmm. I'm trying to say a song that normally he would not minister that song in his area. And me, I know, we know why he did what he did. Normally the man don't know, he doesn't know this new generation music. Mm-hmm. He doesn't know those songs that are written like Johnson and Yacon. He knows songs, but he does more of classicals. Mm-hmm. So whenever he hear people bringing very good songs, new generation good songs, he will want to pick it and minister it first before they now minister. The person that even suggested the song has maybe ministered the song he suggested, and you are ministering it in your area. Why will you do something like that? And then they took me, they were talking, blah, blah, blah. He spoke. After he spoke, I stood up and I was trying to explain that, okay, this is what it is, that the reason why I got angry was because I approached him and told him not to do it. If I did not, it would have been a different case entirely. But you said something, and then I told you, okay, sir, let us not do it like this. We are all choir directors. You don't have any right over me. That is one thing they fail to understand. But now, the reason why they did what they did is because they actually see me as a child. Mm-hmm. You understand? Like, they see me like a smaller person. Because I know for sure, if I was big, and then I tell him, don't do that thing, he wouldn't have done it. And now that is where my anger is coming from. You don't look down on me because, or look down on my opinion or suggestion because you are older than me. Now, before I even got to the point of saying anything to him, I already confirmed my stand. You don't have the right to minister a song that is being prepared in the zone in your area. You don't do that. You don't have that right. But when we got there, all the people stood up and we say, it will help the choristers know the song better. I was just laughing. And one person said, hey, I'm being too defensive instead of I should apologize. I was like, I don't want, she said, I'm still trying to convince everybody that to believe or to see reasons with me with what I did. I told her that whether you stand with me or not, it's not going to change it. I don't even want you to actually stand with me. Because what is your use? You don't even understand where I'm coming from. So what's the need of saying, okay, yes, I agree with you? Well, you don't even see reason. So whatever you're thinking should be what you're thinking. I'm not here to convince you to believe me or to see reasons with me. Right. I knew I sounded too arrogant, because obviously you had to, when you are dealing with elders and maybe you are trying, elders do not want to learn easily or seamlessly. They like it when they come as insult, comes as disrespect. That is when they learn faster.
0: Mm-hmm.
1: Yes, because I was telling someone this evening that, you see what happened yesterday? The next time I approach that man and say, don't do this thing, he will not do it. Do you know? Are you aware?
0: Yes.
1: Because if in his mind, he'll be like, if I do this thing again, this guy will come insult me. And it will now register that.
0: Back down.
1: You register that feeling that, this girl, if I do this thing, she's going to react and it's going to bring a stare. So let me not, instead of him doing it without agreeing with me, he will want to convince me to accept before doing it. So anything now that we oppose, he will not want to do it because he knows that I'm going to react immediately.
0: Mm-hmm.
1: So yesterday was just a whole lot. I smiled and laughed. And to just a whole lot of very, very funny thing. Then I was explaining something. I said that there's nothing he has ever said to me that I have disrespected or have opposed.
0: Mm-hmm.
1: That is the man.
0: Yes.
1: And that I believe the same respect I accord him, he should have accorded me that particular respect. And all of them shouted, can you imagine? And inside my mouth, like, are you trying to say that I am the one that's supposed to respect him and then he will disrespect me?
0: That is exactly what they're saying.
1: That is exactly what they're saying, right?
0: Mm-hmm.
1: And if that is their mindset, then they should get ready for me. Because they're going to eat a lot of plates of disrespect coming from me. Because if you do not respect me, I would disrespect you. Because even before this whole stare, I respected him by meeting him. I was like, oh, sir, please, so this is what I'm thinking about this. But he disrespected me by going to do what I actually suggested that we shouldn't do. That is disrespect. So he actually disrespected me first before I did it back to him.
0: If it was the other way around, trust me, it would have not been easy.
1: Okay.
0: It would have not
1: so been easy. So you can, that if I was the one in his shoes now,
0: exactly,
1: and then I say, let us go and do this, and then he opposed it, and I still do what I wanted to do.
0: Mm-hmm.
1: Do you know that it would have been a bigger problem?
0: But because it is actually a man, I'm sorry to say this, but in churches too, you see this men thing. They take it more personal because it is written in the Bible. And
1: it is written in the Bible that
0: men are supposed to lead, men are supposed to do this, men are supposed to do that, a woman is supposed to be under the man. I am not arguing with that at all.
1: Mm-hmm.
0: I am not arguing with that. But you see, in the church, they carry it on their head. Also, a point that you would see that this man did something wrong and you're supposed to correct him so that next time he wouldn't do that thing.
1: Okay.
0: But no correction is going to be made.
1: Now let me go down to the final part of the whole council meeting on my head. So at the end, they asked me to apologize to the forum of directors, zonal directors, and I did. And then after I did, I sat down. The lady called me and said, so what of the person I offended? I said, I offended. I said, no offend anybody. Oh. And they're like, I said, yes, it's actually apologize to the man. I told her that I cannot apologize to him because I am not settled with what he did.
0: There's really nothing. There's, you did not do
1: like,
0: anything.
1: I did not do you anything because I told you don't do this and you did it. I flayed up. You flayed up. Now I'm the one that will apologize for. You caused me to get that anger. And then he said she apologized. I told her I told all of them that if I should apologize now, it's for the fact that they are making me to. And I will not want to lie that I have forgiven him for what he did. See, you need to see. Everybody was talking. I just stood there calmly. I like the fact that I was so arrogant. I'm serious. I was so arrogant and it was so sweet. It was amazing. I stood there. Everyone was talking and I was like, I didn't even pay attention. So we are too small. I am just
0: always want to use that. So I am too small. I cannot tell you something and you would listen.
1: Now,
0: why are you small, though?
1: The woman has suspended me. and said I should not function in this zone until my mind is settled to come and apologize to the man.
0: Mm-hmm.
1: Now that suspension, it's not my business. Do you understand? Like, because I feel like my attention or my efforts should be with my area choir and yes, not the zone.
0: The zone,
1: there are a lot of people there that will do whatever I am supposed to do. So in my absence or in my presence, what should be done will be done.
0: Mm-hmm.
1: But in my area or my district or my assembly, if I am not there, there's this feeling like, how are my people doing? Because I feel I have a bigger responsibility to them. I am responsible for them. But then this is all my business. We are not going to sing again. Hey, good, fine. I sing in my area choir at the end of the day. We have tea and come to church. It's as simple as ABC. But what actually got to me was when the woman started explaining that I'm disrespecting her and disobeying her. I think at some point I cried because I don't like disrespecting elders that do not earn the disrespect. Do you understand? I cannot disrespect you if you don't end the disrespect.
0: Mm-hmm.
1: So you must do something to end the disrespect before I disrespect you. Or before I insult you. So now you cannot be a very calm elder that is respectful, does right things, and you are doing everything good and fine, and I'm not finding any fault in you, and then I just go and disrespect you like that. No, I won't do that. But as you are there, but let it not be that you do something that will end you that disrespect, because it will come in a platter of gold. And the least you would do is to say you are suspended. Case closed. I go home.
0: You not apologize to him.
1: I had to, because of the lady actually. Mm-hmm. I apologize to the lady because she already started making me feel like
0: guilt tripping.
1: So I started crying because I insulted her to some extent. Mm-hmm. And I disrespected her to some extent. So I started crying and then I knelt down and held her leg and apologized. That was a perfect time they knew they would tell me, oh yeah, apologize to the man.
0: Mm-hmm.
1: Because at that time I'm already emotional. Because if I wasn't, you see that stand, that suspicion for Guan, I would have gone for it.
0: So last you apologized?
1: I did. And I said I'm sorry, and then I said normally, because sincerely, if I should have any issue with anybody, it shouldn't be him, because we are working together everywhere, like from the zone to the field and everything, we are working together. So I feel like the respect I accord you, why is it so difficult for you to do it same to me? Is it because I'm a girl and maybe you are older? Now that is where the problem is. They should start clearing that.
0: Don't forget
1: thing.
0: To also add that you're not married.
1: I don't blame you.
0: No,
1: he's not married. He's not married either. He isn't.
0: I know, but that's another thing too.
1: It don't mean anything.
0: It mean for them.
1: It don't mean anything. Seriously, it didn't. I was actually so angry, and I was ready to step on as many toes as possible yesterday. Now the only thing that held me back was the fact that my area leader was sitting down there, and he was like holding, and he already told me not to say anything when I go for that choir practice that yesterday. That I should be quiet, that if he should hear any extra thing, he's going to deal with me. And my pastor already called me and said the same thing. So that was the only reason why I was so calm. If not, hey God, if I don't shop the suspension, life goes on, I beg. After all, that's not the only church in the world. It isn't. Actually, it isn't. It's not the only. See, that's the funniest thing. They are not the only zone. We have 7 zones, if not more, to go to. Go. They will not even know. Me alone, what's my business? It's people that see having position or handling a particular part in the church as compulsory. I've grown past that level of tying to church to a title.
0: Most of the time, whenever people like the things happening in church, I just sit and look, and they're always like, you don't always do things in church. Yeah, I sing in my church. I belong to an a cappella group, and I'm done. Annie, when you do, if I see that thing normally when nobody's doing it, I'll take it and do it. But you see, when everybody's crowding to do it, maybe, but I don't have that strength. You're always like, you don't do this, you don't do that. I don't do. Let it be that way. People feel as if when they come to church and you are being given a position, it gives you that.
1: People take positions in church.
0: You
1: like,
0: understand me?
1: See, there's something that man said that got me so angry. He said he has all the rights. And that man is someone that, if he should get involved in something that lands you in a particular position. He's someone that brag. Let me just use it like that. He brags a lot.
0: And they didn't see that. They don't see that.
1: No, they don't. They don't. They won't see that now. Since I'm the younger one. I'm the younger one. No, they won't see that. They won't see the wrong in it. And it's just annoying, right? It's so annoying. And I was just thinking to myself, who said an elder cannot apologize to a younger person even when they are wrong? Who said so?
0: It's only elders that refuse to see the wrong. And when you refuse to see the wrong in something, it only makes you...
1: I think one time I had a conversation with my dad. Okay, let's not be like we are having this conversation alone. The phone line is open for you to call in. If you have something to say about what I am explaining now, about having an argument with an elder, or you have had an experience or a case like this, you can call in and share it, because I really just don't want to feel like I'm the only one going through this, or I'm the only one seeing this, right? I really need people to be like, okay, I have gone through this, and this is what happened, and this was the end, this was my resolution and everything. I want to hear what you have to say about this particular thing. 0809444405 So I was saying that I had a conversation one time with my dad, and then I asked him, so why is it that, I say, is it a bad thing for an elder to apologize to a younger person when they are wrong? I don't mean when the other person is wrong, like when they themselves are wrong. And then my father said it's a curse.
0: A curse?
1: A curse.
0: Wow.
1: Like if an older person should apologize to you, it's a curse. And I was like, a curse, how? You offended me and then you're apologizing. The apology is not a curse, how? Okay, but me, if I apologize to you, it is a blessing. Because
0: because child is supposed to apologize.
1: I just had to end the conversation, because at the end of the day, would have just started dragging me and my father. I don't know the past that one. We go drag that. At the end of the day, I'll go to the church and
0: you see, I like the fact that when the Bible said that children respect your parents and everything, yeah. It also said parents
1: before. Is it before? It comes before children obey or after?
0: Yes.
1: Okay, it comes after.
0: Parents, do not do what? Do not anger your children. But you see that? You don't see that part, so they'll always quote the first part to
1: you. That is it.
0: The other part, they don't quote it.
1: Actually, right, I think I have apologized to younger people so many times. And I feel the earlier we start seeing that, apologizing to a younger person is not a curse or is not a bad thing, the better for us. Because the more we just sit down and wait for younger people, they're calling them Gen Z now. And then too, they are growing. They are coming to see that, okay, if you don't apologize to me, I won't apologize to you. And gradually it will turn to something that, oh, this is what it is now. And nobody will be able to do anything. Now that it is early, that we have noticed that, elders could actually apologize to younger ones if they did something wrong to them. So just a whole lot yesterday. Just a whole lot. And for some reason, I just let it go. I did, but I sat down this afternoon. I was like thinking through everything.
0: And you're like, why did I let it go?
1: And no, not even why did I let it go. And I was like, do you know that at the end of that meeting, they did not even settle the problem.
0: They did not even address.
1: Thank you. They did not address it. They just stood up. Yes, they just stood up and said, after this, they don't want to hear about it again. And it took me back to something I posted on Facebook about apologizing. Why do you apologize? Like, why exactly do you apologize? Because I know that some people apologize because they just want to end the matter unresolved. They just want to, okay, at the end of the day, let us not talk about this. Maybe they're trying to avoid a particular conversation. They're trying to, like, avoid a particular conversation. So they just say, okay, I'm sorry. Just to kill it. But you cannot kill something that is not resolved. It will surely linger. One way or the other, if there should be any other problem, that lingering problem will come up again. And it will fall the new problem. So it is better. I just realized that they did not actually resolve the issue. And I just allowed it go. That was why I even posted. I said, do not have an argument with an older person, because at the end of the day, you're just wasting your time.
0: Okay.
1: And they'll surely drag you that you're the disrespectful one.
0: Mm-hmm. All right. All right. We have a call.
1: Yeah. Hello. Good evening. Hello.
2: Good evening.
1: Yeah. Good evening. What's your name and where are you joining us from?
2: I'm Gus. I'm calling from Kalawasa.
1: All right, Gus. On.
2: Actually, what you are saying there is true. It's very rare for an elderly person to apologize to a younger one. It's actually a cause. And what I want to let you know,
1: yeah,
2: is not every minute, like some of us who are very blunt, it's not every gathering you showcase your right. There are some rights you showcase in some certain environment, it turns to wrong. So I'm advising you that church today or churches today, some persons are going there for the interest of position, not even for godly sake. Because you see that when it comes to that position of that financial position, those high table personnel that they are in charge of financial statues of the church.
1: Mm-hmm.
2: Yeah, it's as if their younger brother or younger sister to God. So I am encouraging you are not there, you are not in that cycle.
1: Yeah.
2: But what you are saying it was true. What you were trying to address it was true. And of which, after all, they were supposed to call people, no victor, no vanquish, to address or to lay or to position a blame to the elderly person. You, Guma, next time, no, they do like this now. You, as a younger one, next time, no, do like this again. That is how it's supposed to go. But I will advise you that, please, you come from a community, you come from a family, even in your age grade, even in your family cycle, whatever you know that is right, and majority say it is wrong, allow it be. Subsequent time, they will know that what you are saying, it was true, and it's right. That is my question.
1: All right, thank you so much, Godwin. Thank you. You just reminded me of my area director. So while we were having this whole thing,
0: mm-hmm.
1: he called me. He called me and I was like, the same thing Godwin just said, that there are some things that are right, but in some gatherings they will see it as wrong. And also he said, it's not every time I have to like explain that something is right, that I shouldn't have even answered that, or I would have just ignored. Like, three of my leaders called me and said, ignore, ignore, ignore. And I did. It's just that they were just lingering the matter and made it look like one big thing like that. It wasn't actually. The man did something wrong, and he just needed people that he knew that the people in that particular meeting are going to cite him. So he just wanted to massage the little ego he had to make it like, oh, he was right all this time. But I knew a lot of people know that what he did was wrong. And even while we're going by, they say what he did was wrong, but they do not want to talk because he's actually a big person, and all the people there, the elderly people there, were supporting him. So, oh my God, it was a whole lot. Thank you so much, Godwin, for that. All right, we have a message right here. Say, good evening, ladies. Today was good. I was supposed to be at work. All right, let me take this call before I take this SMS complete. Hello?
2: Sorry, I called back. I am not ready. I'm God's time.
1: Oh, God's time.
2: Yes.
1: All right. Thank you for the correction, God's time.
2: And I want to let you know.
1: Yeah?
2: Try as soon as possible. I know that you are still searching.
1: Eh?
2: Marry.
1: Jesus.
2: You have to marry. You understand?
0: Yes, sir.
2: You see that your status in the church will be different. Mm-hmm. You are, in fact, you have been hearing your voice. I don't know you, but you are overripe for marriage.
0: One shaker for you, sir. To require that shaker, please. One shaker for you, sir. Please, you can always call on this one. One shaker, you overripe. You have said it all.
1: Thank you so much, Mr. God's time. I will think about marriage very soon. But you won't make I marry myself. See, I like, there's a lot right now. I'll give you gist. Well, I will say something. Let me take this SMS. And it says, good evening, ladies. Good evening. And it said, today was good. I was supposed to be at work today, but thank God for the rain and my flooded area. I slept and woke up by 2 p.m. Greeting people. Good morning. He said, okay, I'm Jessica from Calabar. And then she just texted and said, another person apologizing to a younger person is called maturity. And it's not a big deal saying I'm sorry. Sincerely, if the older one is truly at fault. So she's saying that the older person apologizing is maturity and not a different thing.
0: And not a curse.
1: And not a curse. Thank you so much, Jessica, because the way life can't go, but like I said, we don't know what's going to happen again. Mm-hmm. Now, back to Gustine's advice to getting married, right? Yesterday, I went to see a particular leader of mine, a field leader. I was supposed to help him do some marking of NECO script and everything like that, help him, actually. So, he was just so surprised that I don't talk about boys, I don't talk about men, I don't talk about relationships. I was just there like that. And then he asked me if I'm into women.
0: Tell him that he should go try.
1: And that was when you called me, and I was calling you babe. You know, when I picked your call yesterday, I was like, hi babe, what's up now? And he was like, hi babe.
0: You're talking to man.
1: Yeah, but that's why I intentionally placed the call on hands-free.
0: Yeah.
1: So that when he heard the woman's voice, he was looking at me. Okay, so when the call dropped, he was like, why am I calling babe? And then he started talking, and I was advising that he knows me as a very stoic person, and I shouldn't be like that. I'm a woman, that the only advantage I have is the fact that I don't look my age. That if I had a disadvantage of looking my age, that I would not be doing this. I'm chasing men. I should stop chasing men.
0: What do you mean by chasing men?
1: Like, I am chasing men in a way, like driving them.
0: My
1: like,
0: love, man, we go like you like, so, this, like this. Because
1: so there's one thing in all he said that I got. And at some point, I sat down to realize that it is actually true.
0: Which is?
1: Now, he said that I should stop trying to make relationship go my way. Like, if I am in a relationship with anybody, I should not bend the relationship to my will. I should not make it dance to my will. It must not go the way I want it to go.
0: But if it does not go the way you want it to go, why are you in the relationship?
1: Now, he said the reason why it will not go the way I want it to go is because there's another person in the picture. So, trying to bend the relationship to my will is very selfish. It's very selfish. And at some point I agree. And I sat down to think about everything, my experiences in relationships. And I'm like, yes, actually, it's true. The first one, I created a very big respect. She was seeing me more like as a sister and everything like that. At the end of the day, boom, he left. And the rest of it, I'm always trying to bend it to my will. He said I should go in open-minded, free will, like freely, just go in and... I like the advice. I recorded it and I was sending it to my friend. He was laughing. Yes, I sent the message to another person. I was actually texting that person.
0: Mm.
1: And then when he started the conversation, I just pressed record.
0: Okay, so why didn't I get that person?
1: Because I did not send it to you now.
0: Okay.
1: I mean, like, no, come on, it's a lie.
0: Did I say anything? Continue.
1: Yeah, anyways, we have an SMS here. Say, good evening, ladies. Good evening. Say, my day was beautiful because I was just cuddling. Oh, God, I beg. The paper don't enter. What with this? Janet, we don't know. The paper has entered.
0: Oh, Janet. Janet, you are your man.
1: I say, this is your man. God, I beg. How is he doing? I hope he's holding up very well.
0: Mm.
1: Good evening, ladies. My day was beautiful because I was just cuddling my man, Trout. Oh yeah, now we will not get, we drink Nescafe. Life goes on. He said, so my day was good, and for that man, leave old people, they don't have work. Jesus Christ. Just read that. They read the message. They say, my name is Janet from Abuja. All right, Janet, thank you so much for sharing how your day went. The phone line is still open for you to share how your day went. I don't know if Annie has anything to say. Do you want to share how your day went, or you slept and called a man like Janet?
0: I wish. I've been having these intense stomach aches since yesterday. I don't know why. I don't know what. I don't know. I'm going to go for the test soon because the way it's happening.
1: Bele.
0: I wish.
1: You wish, ke? Oh.
0: You wish, I
1: you
0: wish.
1: And that baby will cry.
0: We will see Gary. Oh my goodness. I wish, but I don't know. You know, there's sometimes when you're about to see that time of the month and you have intense menstrual cramps and the rest of it. I am just hoping to God that that's not it, because ha. Oh, to your love. Ha. Anyways.
1: Because I'm here and that's we talk.
0: Anyways, I had a very, very chill day today. I couldn't step out because of the rain. I love rainy season so much. Do you know that this song that came out?
1: As an undergraduate.
0: The song that came out when? That song did a lot to me.
1: Why?
0: It was so hot. Everywhere was so hot.
1: Humans are just something else. Rain fell on a complete.
0: Have you ever heard people complain that rain fell?
1: When you entered, didn't you say this place was too cold?
0: Because the AC was on.
1: So when rain is falling, what is it? Is
0: that
1: it
0: is
1: cold?
0: Natural. Do you think AC is good for the body? Like AC is good for the air from AC is good for the body?
1: Actually, does it have any side effect? It doesn't.
0: Natural cold from God. Rain. You no, play under that God. Rain. You play under rain. I've never complained about rain before, and I would never complain about rain. Rainy season is my best season ever. I don't know why y'all always like sunny and the rest, but anyways, that's for you. So I slept in today, enjoyed myself, and here am I with you guys because I love you guys so much.
1: I lie. Why do you lie?
0: And you can also call in to share how your day went. You see that? You see, you're rich beating me.
1: Yeah, our word for the month. It's true. And
0: yes.
1: Ladies and gentlemen, I guess we have 5 days to the end of August.
0: God, right? Let it go already.
1: 5 days. Is it 5 days?
0: August? And guess what?
1: 7 days,
0: next
1: right?
0: Month.
1: I'll be 6 days. How many days? How many days to the end of August? In 4 days.
0: I have no idea.
1: It should be in 4 days.
0: It should be 4 days, yes. Guess we're signing out next
1: yes,
0: month.
1: Yes, 4 days to the end of August. And we want to start now to appreciate the month of August for being amazing. Although I'm not going to forget August in a hurry, because a whole lot happened to me and I'm definitely going to heal after this month end, because for sure I need to heal. So ladies and gentlemen, we have been talking about young people, old people apologizing and offending and everything. So it is that time where we bring to you good music. Remember, this show brings to you good vibe, good conversation, and good music. And don't forget, today is Throwback Thursday, so we'll be leaving in the hands of some Niger throwback love songs that will make you want to dance and give you that nostalgic feeling. We'll be right back after this music break. I'll be leaving in the hands of Omaomi, Serious Love. Don't go anywhere. I'll be right back with a whole lot of goodies to talk about.

0: I don't want to come across to you like just another nigger. I know you cannot trust somebody, but you have to trust someone that he may. Oh, that's why I want you to see me as your brother. Oh, oh, oh, oh, oh, ha, eh, brother, eh, eh. I know Gen Z cannot relate.
1: I don't know.
0: Like Annie, Annie cannot
1: wait,
0: relate.
1: Wait, who cute that song? I don't, like, I don't know if you guys listen to the Onyeka song I played, Ekwe.
0: That thing sounds like rituals.
1: And Tony was asking me, what is Ekwe?
0: It's more like you're actually convoking something. Like you're trying to bring back your ancient fathers from the land of the spirits. That's what is God. I don't even know what is that. They said it's just another piece. It's more like an instrument, like the way we have Oja, we have Equator.
1: Yes.
0: There's a way Mr. Ben placed it. There's a way the category actually placed it, and I forgot it. All right, ladies and gentlemen, welcome back from that music break. That was Two Face. Yeah, Two Face, See Me So. As you see me so, I no send you all you should know actually that I no shall send you. Anything we want to do, but just make sure, see, like my friend will say, make sure that whatever you're doing is not affecting the inflow and out. In fact, the inflow, not out, the inflow of money in my account. Do whatever I want to do, but make sure you're not blocking my source of income or taking away my peace. Chikina. So yeah, welcome back, ladies and gentlemen. I hope you did not miss us a lot, and I hope you enjoyed those musical pieces. Yes, I said already that was Two Face, See Me. So, and before we went on that break, we were actually ranting about our day and yesterday and everything. And we had some conversations about elders apologizing to younger ones and what our take is on it. And I said I'm not seeing anything wrong with elders apologizing when they are wrong. When they are wrong to the younger person, like maybe you accuse a younger person of something that they did not do, and then you find out that they did not
1: do it.
0: They
1: didn't do it later.
0: You should apologize. Or you. I know they normally say an elder does not offend the younger person. It's always the younger person that is offending the elder person. The younger person has feelings too. The person is a human. He has rights. He has a lot of things to get. So let us leave this old age thing for some time when it is actually necessary. If you do anything wrong to a younger person, you should apologize because that is the right thing to do, and not say, oh, if I apologize to you, it's a curse. Please curse me. Like, yes, if that's it, yes, curse me. Yeah. And I was using myself as an example that, okay, this is what happened, and this is everything. At the end of the day, they still did not resolve the issue between I and the older person. And at the end of the day, I find myself apologizing for something that I was trying to correct him about. Yeah? So, yes, the phone line is still open for you to call in and share your thought on these elders. These elders apologizing to younger ones, and who said it is not supposed to be so, and who said it's a curse. Who said it's a curse? Because I really wanted, I need more enlightenment. Because Gustav already said yes to some extent. And Janet said also too that it is maturity and there's no curse there. So I want to know your own stand. And if you're just turning on your radio set, this is Unico Radio International 103.5 FM. And it is the Hook, Line and Sinker Show with the Dynamic Duo, where we bring to you good conversation, good vibes, and good music. So we'll be taking a particular part of the
1: okay, we have something here for you.
0: Yeah, we have a story, so I'm gonna be reading out the story.
1: Okay,
0: yeah,
1: here it goes. So there are these four men that come to our church occasionally. They are very rich, like very rich. I won't go to this church.
0: I bet you for sure write the name of
1: you
0: the church.
1: You can write the name of the church.
0: So that we feed just the trees. Because somehow we need very rich. I don't mean rich daddy or sugar daddy. Like, we need rich people in our church. So that would just be my church like this. If those people in my church, I think Brother Larry is influencing her. I'm talking her. Like, I'm sure you know Brother Larry now.
1: I don't think I know him.
0: Larry.
1: No,
0: his niche is about this Gen Z, how children are now reacting. Gen Z children versus millennial children. mm-hmm. yeah, how we were brought up and how Gen Z children are actually behaving now.
1: Okay.
0: He's almost doing something like, hey, I think he's older in that particular niche than Papia. You know Papia and the kind of Mona see this in her hair. Something like that, but his own is more about Larry. Now, if you talk, please a face to the voice.
1: He's dark in
0: He's dark, yes.
1: Okay, I know.
0: Very beautiful dentitions. Yeah, he has very fine dentition.
1: Yes, actually, and a very beautiful face, handsome face to go with.
0: Yeah, he looks troublesome. Anyways, let's annotate this story, Abe. Don't fool us and be dragging Uncle Larry.
1: So there are these four men that come to our church occasionally. Mm-hmm. They are very rich, like very rich.

0: One of his friends is among the four owners of the scholarship scheme, so I don't know if I should message him to help me before my dad gets there. The outing is this month, or should I leave my dad to do the job? I really need the scholarship and I don't know how to go about it. Please help me with advice. So what? Okay, I'm going to take the story again.
1: Take the story again.
0: So there are these four men that come to our church occasionally. They are very rich, like very rich. So one day I met one of them outside the church and he told me he likes me. It was when he started talking that he figured out I was a member of that particular church, so he stopped asking me out, but we just talked. Now, I'm currently in school, and my parents are struggling to pay my school fees. The last time they came to our church, they invited my dad to their program, and he's planning on telling them to help me with the fees or add me to the scholarship stuff. One of his friends is among the four owners of the scholarship scheme, so I don't know if I should message him to help me before my dad gets there.
1: I think she said one of his friends among the four owns a scholarship scheme.
0: One of his friends among the four. Okay. Yeah. Oh.
1: So among the four men, there's one person that owns a scholarship scheme.
0: Yes.
1: And now this other person that was asking her out, mm-hmm. right, is a friend to the person that owns a scholarship.
0: Yeah.
1: So if the father should go, he could probably not. He might probably not get it, but if she should go through the man and get to the friend, mm-hmm. she might get to the scheme. So now she's saying if she should let her dad go do the job, or she should do it by herself. She doesn't know, and because she really, really needs the scholarship. The phone lines are open 0809444058. She needs advice. What would you advise this girl to do? So now she's saying that they have four in their church. They have four friends who are very rich, and every year they come to do some kind of thing like that in their church, and one of them asked her out. But later discovered that she is also a member of the same church, and then he stopped.
0: But why did he stop
1: her out? Yeah, it could be that he's married. It could be that he's married or he doesn't like church affairs.
0: But why wouldn't you like church affairs? Are you not supposed to marry in the Lord?
1: See that laughter, ba? Have you hear that laughter? You're not serious. So yes, he stopped asking her out, and then now. All right, let me just take the call before I do the quick summary again. Hello, good evening. Welcome back, Mr. Ghost Time.
2: Good evening, madam.
1: Yeah, welcome back.
2: I'm calling from Kalamata.
1: Yeah, welcome back.
2: The problem with ladies, especially this young generation, can imagine how your colleague was dressing that very, very rich. So whenever you see somebody who is rich, scatters their head without knowing the root or the foundation of the person's richness.
1: Mm-hmm.
2: That is the reason why some ladies are clashing. You see a man that is supposed to start managing life with. You see, the man is not rich, he's not rich, he's not handsome, he's not this, he's not that. You jump yourself into any Yahoo because you want to enter bank, you want to enter EC, whatever.
1: Hmm.
2: Tomorrow you clash. You might be pregnant as a wife. Some other person is still pregnant for your husband.
1: As a side chick.
2: Side chick. Where you might be forced to have a side. Whatever boy or side book. So please, I am advising ladies for them to critically check whosoever is coming to their life, because all these material things
1: mm-hmm.
2: makes a lot of ladies to clash in future, and it has paralyzed so many homes. After settling down, hoping that yes, I have seen a man that I will settle down with, but tomorrow he turns around. But you know, you can start a life with somebody who doesn't have.

0: maybe through your grace or through the person's grace, in less than 2 or 3 months, that person becomes a millionaire. But some ladies, or in fact this generation, they are not ready to see somebody who is shipwrecking. Not like you here, in the studio there. I told you, you are selecting. Maybe you are highly selective, or you are selecting men who are rich, or who are this, who are handsome, who are fair, who have a bebe or whatever.
1: Hey, no, I'm not doing such. Ask anybody.
0: So, please, they should take time and check their life, knowing that marriage is something that you venture forever. Not tomorrow after having 2 kids or 3 kids for a man who has a divorce or whatever, or you lost your home. Thank you.
1: All right. Thank you so much, Augusta.
2: Thank you so much.
1: Bam, bam.
2: Now, once they drag me.
1: Now, they don't go drag you, okay?
2: Oh, my goodness.
1: They don't go drag you. The phone line is open for you to call in 00944-4058. We have a situation right here. This girl needs a scholarship scheme, and the person that owns this scholarship scheme is a friend to a man that once asked her out but stopped because he discovered they were in the same church. So now she's asking that they now invited her father for that particular scholarship scheme. So the father said he's going to ask them to please give her this scholarship. So now she's saying she has a way of getting the scholarship seamlessly, since she has the friend to the owner of the scholarship scheme. She could pass through the person, or she should leave it in the hands of her dad to do it.
2: Mm-hmm.
1: And now she's torn in between those two ideas. She's just there. Should she do it? She should text this man, or she should leave it to her father to handle it. Let me just take this story so that you can get it. Just in case you're joining us, this is the Hook, Line and Sinker Show right here on Unicar Radio International 103.5 FM. And we have a story, we have a situation right here, which needs, quick response, because we don't know when. This is already the end of August. We don't know when the event is coming up. It's okay. There are these four men that comes to our church occasionally. They are very rich, like very. So one day I met one of them outside the church, and he told me he likes me. It was when we started talking that he figured out I was a member of that particular church. So he stopped asking me out, but we just talked. Now that I'm currently in school and my parents are struggling to pay my fees. The last time they came to our church, they invited my dad to their program, and he's planning on telling them to help me with fees, or add me to the scholarship stuff. One of his friends among the four owns a scholarship scheme. So I don't know if I should message him to help me before my dad gets there.
2: Mm-hmm.
1: Yeah? The outing is this month, or I should leave my dad to do the job. I really need the scholarship, and I don't know how to go about it. Please help me with advice. 080-944-4058. All right, let me take this particular SMS. This is from Dima. Yeah. Say, excellent evening, beautiful ladies. I missed you all. Ah, we missed you more. I was just thinking about you throughout, Dima. I was like, Dima, how Dima cope without me yesterday? But I'm so happy that you actually survived it, because I almost did not. So today was a very good day. I got something I have been trying to get for months now, and I'm just so glad. Oh, this is so sweet. Remember when we shared what we were expecting before the end of August? And I think Dima on came very, very early and handy. Congratulations, Dima. I don't know if you want to share what you got, but if you don't want to, it is fine. But if you don't want to, it's fine. But if you want to, please, I really want to hear. I really, really want to hear. Thank you for sharing how your day went. We have a situation right here that needs a quick response. This girl don't know what to do. Should she allow her father to ask for the scholarship, or she should pass through one of the four men to get the scholarship? 9444405. You can send an SMS, a WhatsApp message, and a voice note. Or you can call in to the same number, 080-9444-405. So yeah, we have an SMS and they say, excellent evening, ladies. They say, if she qualifies on merit, there's nothing wrong with her reaching out to him and explaining her situation to him. All right, thank you so much, Dima. But what if she doesn't qualify? What if she's not qualified for the scholarship? What should she do? Yeah. Actually, we never said from the... We never see it from the qualifying part of it because we haven't talked properly about it. So, Annie, what would you say about this?
2: Okay. First of all, I still want to understand why this guy stopped talking to her when he found out they were going to the same church. Is it not proper to marry from the Lord? And please, when I stress, you saw that is the guy that makes stress on the very, very, very rich part. Me, I was just following what I was reading. Adding dramatic effects to make it more realistic and all. Yeah? Anyways, I want to say that she can actually reach out to him. There's nothing wrong in reaching out to him to actually, like, let him know that, okay, well, my dad is coming for this thing and I really want this scholarship scheme. So there's really nothing wrong in that. You know, it's more like, you know, I feel like this is what happens in Nigeria nowadays, right, Sori?
1: Yeah.
2: Where you have connection with someone that can actually help you get somewhere. Just tell this person saying, let me send you. This is like a perfect example of it. This is like a perfect example of it. So, she should just reach out to the guy. As far as they talk, and he's actually someone that sees potential in her and everything, he's going to help her out. Honestly. He's going to help her out. He's going to help her out. So
1: yeah,
2: she should just reach out to him and let him know her intention of wanting the scholarship scheme. It's just like she wants the scholarship without, you know, actually maybe writing exams, if they have exams or anything, for free. If they have that, she just wants her name. She wants to be eligible to take the exams for the scholarship, if there's any. But you can also call in and share your opinion for this. The phone line is 0094444058. 0094444058.
1: Yes. The phone line is open for you to call in and share your opinion on this. Annie, I'm so sorry that I got a little bit out. Right, I really want to get to understand what you said earlier. Thank you.
2: What I'm saying is that it is okay for her to reach out to this guy and tell her that, okay, the scholarship you guys are running, I'm interested. There's really nothing wrong in that. It's not like she's trying to get it for free. If there's exams, you know, they usually take exams sometimes, like, you know, get into scholarship schemes.
1: Yeah.
2: So if there's an exam to take, she just wants to make sure that she's eligible to take that exams. Excuse me, to take that exam, exams rather. You understand me? There's really nothing wrong in you asking a friend to help you. You said you guys have been talking. You guys are friends now. You guys are no longer going towards the relationship path.
1: What if she asks and then he goes back to, you know, that leaving the father to the job is going to be a lot easier. Do you understand? Although the father still have a kind of challenge in front, because he might just be one of maybe 100 of parents that are coming to ask for the scholarship for their children. But now she has like a direct access to that particular scholarship.
2: It's like to me, a person tell me, say, go to that person, say,
1: Nami send you. You get, I know. Well, what if go to that person, say, Nami send you, come back on climb it?
2: Honestly, I don't even think so, because now immediately he found out that they are going to the same church, Oga shut down the entire thing. He shut it down. Like, I want to know why he shut it down. Maybe he doesn't want to marry from the church, but he shut it down. He stopped, like, now I'm currently in school, okay? I'm a member of the program. So he stopped asking me out, but we just talk. So talk to him about the scholarship. Tell him
1: when she said he stopped asking me out, it could be that he was being too serious about, oh, we have to do this thing, we have to you know, get a relationship. But when he discovered that, oh, this girl is going to my church, he just decided to slow things down.
2: I doubt.
1: You see, now I'm looking at it from this other side, that for her to even have the thought of should she meet the man or let her father do it, it means that there's a whole lot she's not seeing. Partially, she could be scared that if she go through that man, he might ask her to do something to get that scholarship. Do you understand?
2: Okay.
1: Now, maybe she will not say it, but I feel the whole idea of she letting her father do it, because it's very easy, if I'm talking to you, for her to even come to, like, start doubting if she should tell the man or not, it means there's something there. Because I cannot be having a conversation with you. We are friends, we are talking. And then you're in a place that you can easily help me, and then I'm doubting it. Do you understand? So for me to even have a second thought that I should let my father do it, it's somehow, because I could easily just tell you, your friend's scholarship scheme, I'm interested. Although you have already invited my father for the program, you can just work something behind the behind, and then let it be like my dad is doing the job more. My dad came for the, you understand? But now, why is she not having a second thought? If she should let her father do it, or she should pass through here to do it?
2: Because, you know, sometimes you doubt yourself. Yeah, sometimes people doubt yourself. That's what I'm saying, that in situations that opportunities that present themselves to you, you have to be an opportunist. You have to grab it by the horn. See, now, you have somebody that has a direct link with this person.
1: Okay.
2: Go ahead and tell him. If he says, you have to climb back, you leave him.
1: Allow your father to do
2: it.
1: Yes. So, are you not already that the father has just one challenge? As I said already, she could be one of the 100
2: exactly.
1: or 1,000 parents that will come for that particular scholarship scheme.
2: Or you could even reach out to the guy who owns the scholarship scheme himself.
1: How? What he kind of relationship?
2: Before them come to the church.
1: Before they come to the church, but she's friend to just one.
2: You don't have to be friends with someone for them to put you in a scholarship scheme. Just walk up to them. Jesus Christ. If people are put in places that you have opportunity to meet someone that
1: and then you walk up to them.
2: I will walk up to him. Good afternoon, sir. Okay. Good afternoon, sir. I hope you're fine. Please, can I
1: hope you're fine. No, I'm not fine. I need shawarma.
2: I heard about your scholarship scheme and I want to pitch myself to you. I want to tell you about my ideas. You know, you understand what I'm saying?
1: Enlighten us.
2: That is it. If you don't want to pasture anybody, you don't want any second party, any third party, go there and be the eloquent, intelligent, smart self you are, and watch it work magic for you. Honestly. So she can do that. Walk up to this man and tell him, introduce yourself. Tell him what you're doing, what your plans are, and how important that scholarship scheme is for you. I am very sure no applicant or candidate has done that. So be the first. Honestly, if you have a different opinion, you can definitely call in and share that opinion with us. The phone line is 09-444-4058. You can text us on WhatsApp, send us an SMS, or call us on... Or you can call us on the number.
1: Yeah, you can.
2: Okay, we're going to go on a break. Today's Thursday and, you know, we're supposed to give you good vibes. We didn't... Oh, my God. We gave you good vibes.
1: Yeah,
2: good
1: we did. I said that already. You weren't just paying attention.
2: We give you good vibe, good music, and good conversation.
1: Yes.
2: So we're going to play a little bit of music. Then when we come back, we're going to conclude. And we're going to call it a night. So sit back, relax, and listen to this piece.
1: Yeah, I'll be leaving you in the hands of Peace Square. Although there are no more Peace Squares, but I'll be leaving you in the hands of Peace Square. I love you. We'll be right back after this music break. Love.

0: Alarm now.
1: I love how you guys are enjoying my throwback song.
0: Till now you'll be the one.
1: Hey. Yes, yes, yes. So welcome from that music break. You're just turning on your radio set. You're under the hook, line, and sinker show right here on Unico Radio International 103.5 FM Calabar. And time check is 52 minutes past the hour of 9 o'clock, and it's time for us to call it a day. But before we call it a day, I'm going to take our last messages for tonight. So this message is from Dima. Yeah, so Dima said, excellent evening once again. My phone was stolen before I could do nerd registration. Oh, sorry, Dima. So sorry about that. And I've been trying to get my project from my department, and I got it today. Sorry, for once, please don't be a reasoning of negativity, my love. Okay, Tori has posted that message loud and clear.
0: Wait, you say I should not be a negative.
1: A reasoning.
0: Are you trying to say that I'm always thinking negatively? Dima, let me get this straight. Are you trying to say I'm always thinking negatively? I'm only saying it could be because, come to think of it, if you have access to something, why will you be doubting? Why will you even have a second thought of not using that particular access?
1: But you, honestly, let me ask you. For example, you're in this class kind of situation.
0: Mm-hmm.
1: Would you? You know, some people have like low self-esteem, doubts in themselves that they might.
0: No, I am saying. I said that it could be that there's something that is making her not to pass through.
1: Which
0: the
1: is
0: access.
1: Doubt, nervous, anxiety.
0: Oh, that's what I'm saying. I say, what if it could be that if she goes, they will tell her come back and climb. I'm just saying. When it comes to opposite sex things
1: exactly.
0: Like this, it would definitely lead to one day let's go out, let's do the lodge or something. You understand?
1: And we are talking from experience, so
0: I beg you.
1: You want to do what?
0: Please, so
1: you want
0: to exclude
1: yourself from what? You don't run away. They won't run away.
0: See, all you do don't ever tell Adekeme anything. Don't tell her anything in your life.
1: I'll use against you
0: because she just be telling you, God of mercy.
1: Yeah, very lucky. I'm not saying that.
0: Please just keep quiet.
1: And the last message for tonight, this person says, please, in the next break, can you play me Dandelions? Oh, darling.
0: Dandelions is not a throwback song, is it?
1: No, it is not, my love. But we'll make sure we play this tomorrow for you.
0: Yes, tomorrow. We will play Dandelions for you tomorrow.
1: Okay, that is a match we can take tonight on the Hook, Line, and Sinker show right here on Unico Radio International Wonder 3.5 FM Calabar. And I hope you had fun because I had fun. Yes, and so we haven't given our last words on this.
0: Yes, I know. We're waiting for you.
1: Okay, so what was your last words on this?
0: Actually, I would say that she should get to pass through the access she has.
1: Okay.
0: She should reach out to her friend, tell him, okay, this is what it is, and explain to him just the way I've said, that it should be like he's influencing it behind, then the father is still going to see it too. It's more like, okay, two ways. I influenced it, and then your father coming is more like showing the effort, or it was just God's work plan. I don't know, but I feel you should tell the man first, and then let your father still attend and still put the request for the scholarship.
1: Mm-hmm.
0: Then it will be obviously influenced by the background work you have done with your friend.
1: All
0: so
1: right.
0: She should actually reach out to the man.
1: All right, so that's what Tori have said. And if you do reach out to this friend of yours and he decides that he wants you to spread like butter, carry yourself, Jeje. Mm? Go and pitch yourself. You're very intelligent and beautiful, young lady. Go and pitch yourself to the honor of the scholarship. Go and pitch yourself. Let him know that him not granting you the scholarship is him losing a very rare gem right now.
0: Mm.
1: So go and pitch yourself, and I know you can do it. Okay?
0: Mm-hmm.
1: Go and be confident, queen. Go and do it. Anyways, that is it for tonight. I want to say a very big thank you to all our callers and listeners. You guys are the real MVP. To Dima, God's Own, Juliet, thank you so much for joining us on the show. And do not forget that this show comes to you every Mondays to Fridays from 0:30 p.m. to 10 p.m. And you can also go on any social media platform and watch our previous episodes on YouTube and Facebook. We're Unicorn Rain on Instagram, TikTok, and X. We're Unicorn Radio. So up until next time,
0: keep your heart open and your spirit strong. Good night, ladies and gentlemen. See you tomorrow, same time, same station. Good night.
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